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2: 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Wondering when will it ever end. For her, for me, for her, for me. I'm gone out on the boat again. She's back there

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0: El idioma no es una frontera para nosotros. En Life FM, una misma canción en dos idiomas.